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0: 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Rolling into the weekend's the best feeling ever. Being able to meet your boss's texts and emails for, what, like 60 hours at least? Like, yeah, unless you pay me overtime, you will not hear back. My name's Corey, and the World Cup, you've been watching a lot of these games. I want to see one in person, but gosh, these ticket prices out of control. Back when we had it in 94, tickets went for like $45. Now it's like 10 times that, all the way up to $33,000 for one game, one seat. I mean, for that kind of money, the ref should at least allow us to challenge one of those calls personally.
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2: 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Lainey Wilson, Kenny Chesney, and more. 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
1: 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We talked to Russell Dickerson and Cole Swindell. 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
1: 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We talked to Russell Dickerson and Cole Swindell. 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

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Want to thank you for letting us be a part of your day. Love the new Cole Swindell. It's a world premiere called Girl Dad. Going to play it again in about 3 minutes from right now. Sit tight. 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

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It's Ella Langley with Morgan Wallen. What's going on, Wayne D and Tay? So proud to be on your radio on a Friday night. Love playing new country, so let's do it. 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Miss it? 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
1: Monday morning at 6 a.m. If you love games, we'll play a round of the Bobby Feud. And then also we'll talk about my very first ever Father's Day. And then good news at 55 after every hour. That's Monday morning on the Bobby Bones Show. 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

checklist. Load up the cooler. Ignore that honey-do list. Yeah. What else we got here? Oh, yeah. Play some country music. Nice and loud, too.

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Yes, the weekend is here. How about we get it rolling with some good news? What do you say? Stay tuned for two songs, and I'll share it with you.

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Spokane's number one for new country, Kicks 99.3. Man, it is late at night, early morning Saturday. What has got you up at this hour? I appreciate you hanging out. 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

0: 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Ann Hudson coming in with the latest Nashville updates. And what do you have for us today?
1: Oh, well, this is an unexpected surprise from Carrie Underwood Granger. I'll explain coming up in your Nashville news next.
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1: 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It's Jeff in Kentucky. Hope you have a great day, Granger. Thanks for the music and the talk. Have a blessed day.
0: 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Have a blessed day, too.
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Spokane's number one for new country, Kicks 99.3. It was on this day that two piano notes struck fear into the world. Do you know what I'm talking about? Especially, here's a clue, especially anyone close to the water. I'll tell you more about this and other things coming up in history in two songs.

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1: 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Enjoy your show. It's good and wholesome. 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Take care.
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7: Weekend Third Shifters, thank you for keeping things running, keeping America rolling 24-7, especially early on a Saturday like it is. I'm Granger Smith, your host here of After Midnight. I've been running down this question asking you guys, what is your biggest fear? I'll play the best ones from this week, the best calls, and I want to hear from you still. 866-607-8383. Also, Earl Dibbles Jr., the country boy's got a dumb criminal story, and I got a bunch of good country music for you. Hour number four starts right now.

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Okay, question. What is your biggest fear? You got a story behind that? 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
2: I knew I'd see her around. I'd be at some party. She'd show up and I'd be walking out. Or across some parking lot, hiding behind her sister. I'd look up, she'd be at the red light beside me in that white Maxima with the sticker on the back. I'd act

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1: 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I'm your host, Granger Smith. What has got you up so early on a Saturday? 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
1: It's after midnight. Crank it up. But if you wake the neighbors, don't blame us. You know what? On second thought, never mind. We don't care. 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
1: 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Not everyone sleeps at night. Some of us think, some of us drive, some of us pray. Granger's with you through it all. Thanks for being a part of the After Midnight family.

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7: What's up, everybody? I've got one final hour of Saturdays After Midnight starting right now. Welcome. I'm Granger Smith, your host. I've got some things that went down on this day in history I want to talk about that I've written down, plus some Nashville news, the latest stories about your favorite stars out there in Nashville with Ann Hudson. All of this here as we get our Saturday rolling. We are After Midnight.

Spokane's number one for new country kicks 99.3. It was on this day that two piano notes struck fear into the world. Do you know what I'm talking about? Especially, here's a clue, especially anyone close to the water. I'll tell you more about this and other things coming up in History in Two Songs.

Kix 99.3, Spokane's number one for new country. I appreciate you listening here late on a Friday, early on a Saturday. Where do you have After Midnight turned up tonight? My number's 866-607-8383. 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
1: Hey, Granger Smith, it's Matthew Rowell calling from Florence, South Carolina. Love the show, buddy, and love the music. Much appreciated.
0: Appreciate you, Matthew. 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

0: 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Ann Hudson is coming up next with all the latest from Nashville. 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
1: Well, you know, Granger, Alan Jackson announced he's pulling back from touring, but he's got a new business venture. I got that story coming up in your Nashville news next.

0: from Nashville's Music Row. It's Ann Hudson.
1: We know Alan Jackson has been very vocal about pulling back from the music business, but he made a huge announcement that he'll be opening Alan Jackson's Silver Belly Whiskey Distillery and Museum. It's going to be in downtown Nashville. The dual theme facility, located on 3rd Avenue South, will give you an in-depth look at his career while offering up his own Silver Belly Whiskey. Dolly Parton, I'm telling you, she's unstoppable. She made another announcement. She announced that she is releasing a signature coffee brand. It's called Dolly's Cup of Ambition. It makes its public debut at Dolly's Tennessee Travel Shop, opening on June 24th off exit 22 on I-65 south of Nashville. The coffee comes in light, medium, and dark roast. The big national version, including K-Cups, will be released later this year.
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Okay, y'all, this show of Saturdays After Midnight is officially over, but I want to remind you there's another show just kicking off right now on Yee Yee Radio. 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

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We love to get your requests. We got one now from Tracy in Gulfport, Mississippi. She wants to hear Morgan Wallen, Last Night.

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4: Jumping right into number eight on the countdown. It's Tucker Wetmore. This song is a former number one song. It is called Brunette here on the Country Top 30.
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Hello and welcome to your weekend. It's Amy James, going to get you all caught up on what went down this week in country music, pop culture, and more. We begin with Cole Swindell, Forever to Me.

0: 99.3, number one for new country. That's Dierks Bentley, who says he would perform even if there was no audience.
1: Because my band and I have been doing it together for so long. We have so many inside jokes, so many things that happen on stage between us without anybody else being involved or funny for us. So when you add the fans and a great crew, it's a great summer.

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1: Monday morning at 6 a.m. If you love games, we'll play a round of the Bobby Feud. And then also we'll talk about my very first ever Father's Day. And then good news at 55 after every hour. That's Monday morning on the Bobby Bones Show.

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0: 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Kane Brown's on Broadway is officially open in Nashville if you're planning a trip anytime soon. His latest, Woman.

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1: Monday morning at 6 a.m. If you love games, we'll play a round of the Bobby Feud. And then also we'll talk about my very first ever Father's Day. And then good news at 55 after every hour. 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

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With Be Her, a song Ella Langley co-wrote with Hardy. It's number one this week if you missed it. 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

99.3. Have you heard? Luke Bryan, Thomas Rhett, and Hardy will be headlining next year's Crash My Playa, and the packages are on sale. 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
1: 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And then good news at 55 after every hour. 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

99.3, number one for new country. That's MacArthur, a song written by Hardy and the name of his new lifestyle brand. He just announced it over CMA Fest. Luke Combs, Sleepless in a Hotel Room.

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Hello, it's Amy James. Thank you for spending some of your weekend with me. Dan and Shay will be dropping their next album, Young, on August 21st, and then embarking on the Young Tour starting September 11th.

0: 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With Jelly Roll, I mentioned he and his wife, Bunny XO, have announced they're getting a divorce. Jelly's daughter had to go on social media and say, "Stop asking me about what's happening with my family. Pay attention to your house. We need privacy."
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How would you feel about winning $2,500 so you can take the ultimate American getaway? 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
2: 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And then also we'll talk about my very first ever Father's Day. And then good news at 55 after every hour. That's Monday morning on the Bobby Bones Show.
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Speaking of the coast, remember Five for Beach, you and me. That sunset, cliffs by the sea, and the night rolled in. And you still talk about that moon that I can't recall.

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1: My name's Corey and Bethany. What can I get you?
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2: Make that two drinks.
1: Two, why not? 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I'll get right on that. 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
1: Monday morning at 6 a.m. If you love games, we'll play a round of the Bobby Feud. And then also we'll talk about my very first ever Father's Day. And then good news at 55 after every hour. That's Monday morning on the Bobby Bones Show.

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1: Monday morning at 6 a.m. If you love games, we'll play a round of the Bobby Feud. And then also we'll talk about my very first ever Father's Day. And then good news at 55 after every hour. That's Monday morning on the Bobby Bones Show.

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